I'm a singer with a Spanish bun who sings for women of great virtue. I'd sing to them with a guitar I borrowed from a coffee bar. Well, what you don't know doesn't hurt you. My name would be Antonio, and all my bridges I would burn. When I'd give them some, they'd know I'd expect something in return. I'd have to get drunk every night and talk about virility with some old grandmother that might be decked out like a Christmas tree. And no pink elephants I'd see, though I'd be drunk as I could be. I'd sing that song they sang to me about the time they called me Jackie. If I could be for only an hour, if I could be for an hour every day,

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Then I could have my own bordello. My records would be number one, and I'd sell records by the ton, all sung by many other fellows. My name would then be Handsome Jack, and I'd sell boats of opium, whiskey that came from Twickenham, authentic Queens and phony birds.

everything's right. I know that every single night, when my angelic word was through, the angels and the devil too would sing my childhood song to me about the time they called me Jackie. If I could be

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2: Some things in life are bad. They can really make you mad. 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

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Forget about your scene, give the audience a grin. 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

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I mean, what have you got to lose? You know, you come from nothing, you're going back.

If you're new to Britain, sorry about the weather. To make up for it, we've lined up another song that makes Britain great on BFBS Best of British.

More British than standing in a queue. But we won't leave you waiting. Here's another British belter on BFBS. Best of British. Best.

Led Zeppelin, The Who, Fleetwood Mac, The Beatles, all British greats. Steps, S Club 7, Another Level. Well, they're British, aren't they?

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Well, how about this? Another Blighty Belter from BFBS Best of British.

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2: Dictation being forced in Afghanistan. Revolution.

Over the years, Britain has made the following contributions to music. Steps, Hearsay, Bucks Fizz, A1. We just want to say, sorry. To make up for it,

Britain. It's full of great traditions, like losing at cricket, apologising, describing the weather. But what about the music? Here's another winner from BFBS, Best of British.

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A1, 5, Liberty X, Hearsay, PJ and Duncan. We definitely won't be playing stuff like that. Only corkers like this on BFBS Best of British. Thank

0: 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Best of British.
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Well, how about getting your laughing gear around this crunchy morsel? 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
1: You thought Kitchen Lino was a great British creation. Well, how about this? Another Blighty Belter from BFBS Best of British.

He's a good leading light of the scene, know what I mean? He created the vibe, he takes you for a ride, and this is by design. The party ignites like he's coming alive. He takes you to the top, shakes you all around and back down. You know as he gets mellow, then he's smooth as

thought the Corby Trouser Press was a great British creation? Well, how about this? Another Blighty Belter from BFBS Best of British.

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What a country. Celebrating Britannia's best. This is BFBS Best of British. You want salt on video?

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Both dirty, both mean. Yes, and the dream was just the same. And I dreamed your dream for you, and now your dream is real.

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Thank you so much for listening. No, really. Thank

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As a nation, what are we great at? 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

0: to Britain. 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To make up for it, we've lined up another song that makes Britain great on BFBS, Best of British.
1: Well,

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But we won't leave you waiting. Here's another British belter on BFBS Best of British. Yeah!

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1: From the land where the weather is the most interesting conversation you'll have all day. 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I wanna

from the land where queuing is a religion. Here's something else to be proud of. This is BFBS, Best of British. Right about

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And we-

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Zeppelin, The Who, Fleetwood Mac, The Beatles, all British greats. Steps, S Club 7, Another Level. Well, they're British, aren't they? 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

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Glorious. Do we want to?

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thought the Sinclair C5 was a great British creation? Well, how about this? Another Blighty Belter from BFBS Best.

Over the years, Britain has made the following contributions to music. Steps, Hearsay, Bucks Fizz, A1. We just want to say sorry. To make up for it, we give you the best of British from